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She thinks vintage thoughts among camel hair coats. They pass on the escalators between Argos and Specsavers, phased by abstract sculpture

of his obligatos and was spirited away and spread open to possibility. But she did not see his dark and melancholy

Well, this week, as you know, it's been National Reconciliation Week, May 27 to June 3, All In for Reconciliation. Well, Kevin the Koori has got a real good selection. It's a favourite of his. Karma presents From the Bush. Possibly the best Koori compilation ever. Says Kevin the Koori from Kooringat. He should know.

Joyce and Mickey. About Billy, Ricky, Dickie. I'm not up.

in the deserts of Sudan and the gardens of Japan, from Milan to Yucatan, everyone

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Surely this ain't

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0: Yo, word. The ill vibe bus.
1: Word tip.
0: Yo, word. Yo, when I hold my mic, you know my bitch be absurd.
1: I call that ill vibe tip.
0: Yo, word bus.
1: Yo, word. That ill vibe tip.
0: Say word.
1: Yo, word. Cause when I'm in the place, you know my bitch be absurd.
0: I call that ill vibe bus.
1: Word tip.
0: Yo, word. The ill vibe.

0: 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It must be meant for us to split. I be the man.
1: I be the man.
0: I understand. I be the man.
1: I be the man.
0: See what you do. It's up to you. It's up to you. What you do. It's up to you.
1: It's up to you.
0: It's up to you.
1: It's up to you.
0: It's up to you.
1: It's up to you.
0: It's up to you.
1: It's up to you.

That was JC and the Tree from the Sunshine. That was JC and the Tree from the Sunshine Coast. They're a duet.

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1: What a message. Saved message. February 14th, 2:19 p.m.